0: 2022. The visit followed a three-hour meeting in Moscow with Vladimir Putin on Sunday. And Vietnam's president has arrived in Moscow for the first visit in 35 years.
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0: Right, let's take you back to the 90s then, shall we? Welcome along to another Mystery Top 40. Paul Baker with you for the next 60 minutes as we count down the 40 biggest sellers from this week in a mystery year. And all you have to do is try and figure out the year before we get to the number one song. Let's get started with clue number one. Here's Lou Bega and Mambo number 5.
1: Number 31.

we're back in the days before downloads, and this song would eventually get to number one, but this is the peak position for this version of it. It entered the chart last week at 33 and climbed two places to number 31. It was on imports. That's how popular this song was back in our mystery year. It would be released next week when it would go to number one on the countdown. An import, by the way, is when you pay a lot more money for a version that's come in from overseas. So let's continue the countdown. Here's Madonna, Beautiful Stranger, at number 2.

She was just a teenager back in our mystery year. The follow-up to the number one song, Baby One More Time, on the Mystery Top 40, Britney Spears and Sometimes at number 20. Before that, it was Madonna, Beautiful Stranger at number 25. That got to a peak position of number 2 and was taken from the second Austin Powers movie, the title of which I cannot say on the radio. Next up at number 16, here's Whitney Houston and My Love

0: Have you worked out the mystery year yet? That's another clue for you right there. Number 16 this week, Whitney Houston, My Love Is Your Love. And stick with us because the top 10 biggest sellers are on the way.
1: 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What is the year? 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

0: Wild Wild West, Will Smith, taken from the movie of the same name, down three places from last week's 6 to number 9. The peak position for that song was number 2. Coming up next, we've got another song from another movie. This time we're talking Notting Hill.
1: Wild Wild West.
0: And it's a former number 1 for Ronan Keating. This week down four places from last week's 4. This week it's number 8 on the Mystery Top 40. When You Say Nothing At All.

This is the Mystery Top 40 with Ricky Martin and the former number one, Living La Vida Loca, down two places from number five to number seven. Before that, down four at eight, Ronan Keating, When You Say Nothing At All. And here is a new entry, but it's not the highest. Straight in for TLC, This Is Unpretty. On the Mystery Top 40 and the top five is coming up next.

Summer Sun from Texas, a new entry at number 5 in the peak position for that song on the Mystery Top 40. Still one more new entry to come, and that'll be very, very soon. You're going to have to keep listening to find out where it is, though. This one goes down one place from last week's peak position of number 3. Here's Brand Van 3000 and Drinking in L.A.

best life if I let you go. Last week's number one going down two places to this week's number three on the Mystery Top 40. Before that, down one at four, Brand Van 3000 and Drinking in LA. Two songs left to go.

The number one is on the way. First, let's recap all of the numbers. At number 40, Groove Armada, At the River. 39, Feeder, Yesterday Went Too Soon. At 38, Semisonic and Secret Smile. At 37, BB Mac with Back Here, That's a New Entry. At 36, Divine Comedy, The Pop Singer's Fear of the Pollen. At number 35, Fierce and So Long. At number 34, S Club 7 with Bring It All Back. Doolally at 33 with Straight From The Heart. At 32, Destiny's Child with Bills, Bills, Bills. And Lou Bega at 31 with Mambo Number 5. Number 30, Yamanda with Synth and Strings. At 29, The Chemical Brothers and Let Forever Be. Number 28, Puff Daddy and PE 2000. At 27, Jennifer Lopez, If You Had My Love. At number 26, Mercury Rev gets a new entry with Goddess on a Highway. At 25, Madonna and Beautiful String with Mambo Number 5. Number 30, Yamanda with Synth and Strings. At 29, The Chemical Brothers and Let Forever Be. Number 28, Puff Daddy and PE 2000. At 27, Jennifer Lopez, If You Had My Love. At number 26, Mercury Rev gets a new entry with Goddess on a Highway. At 25, Madonna and Beautiful Stranger. Number 24, Shania Twain, That

0: 17, Underworld and King of Snake. And at 16, Whitney Houston, My Love Is Your Love. At 15, Basement Jacks with Rendezvous. And a new entry at 14 for Hepburn with Bugs. At 13, 5, If You're Getting Down. At 12, it's Eminem with Dr. Dre and Guilty Conscience. And there's a new entry at number 11 for Binary Finery. And I can't tell you what it's called because it's the mystery year, believe it or not. Number 10 is a new entry, Apollo 440 and Stop the Rock. At 9, down 3, Will Smith and Wild Wild West. At number 8, down 4, Ronan Keating, When You Say Nothing At All. And it's down 2 at 7 for Ricky Martin with Living La Vida Loca. At number 6, a new entry for TLC with Unpretty. At number 5, a new entry, but not the highest, Texas with Summer Sun. Number 4, down 1, Brand Van 3000 Drinking in LA. And last week's number 1, this week's number 3 for Westlife, If I Let You Go. And there's no change at number 2, Alice DJ with Better Off Alone. That means we've got a brand new number 1. It is the highest new entry, and it will spend just the 1 week at the top of the countdown. Jerry Halliwell, Mi Chico Latino, from our mystery year, and also the title of the Binary Finery song that I mentioned earlier, 1999.
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John here, Fire Station Officer. 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
1: Hello, hope you had a good week. Welcome to the show. This is Paul Baker on the radio for the next 2 hours. Coming up, we got myths about the cold. Also music from Cheryl Cole, Ruben Menzel and Tom Walker. We got Sierra and KSI all coming up for you very soon. Let's kick off this week's show though with Wes Nelson. This is See Nobody.

Before that, it was Wes Nelson kicking off this week's show with See Nobody. So, myths about the cold. You lose most of your heat from your head. That's not true. Where your body loses heat is closely related to surface area, and the head has only about 9% of the body's surface area. To warm up, sip coffee or brandy. That's not true either, because caffeine and alcohol actually hinder the body's ability to produce heat. If you go out in the cold, you'll catch a cold. Not true either, because you catch cold from a virus, not from cold temperatures. More myths about the cold on the way for you very soon. Sierra coming up next. First, here's Rudimental and Tom Walker.

Sierra and Goodies. Try us to that. It was Tom Walker and Rudimental with Walk Alone. Here's some more myths about the cold right now. Rub your fingers or toes to warm them. Don't do that. Wiggle them instead. If exposed skin becomes cold, cover it with a warm hand until it feels better. Rubbing can cause tissue damage. Try to resist shivering. Shivering means that your body is trying to warm up, and that's good. In fact, shivering can triple your body's heat production. And your final myth about the cold. If I'm feeling cold, you must be feeling it too. That's not true, because age, gender, fitness level and acclimatization all determine when you feel cold. And it's been proven that women generally feel cold before men do. Paul

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2: On the way for you in just a second. Random thoughts in the doctor's waiting room. We've got music from Lil Nas X. We've got Mika and Taylor Swift all on the way. Keen as well. But first, here's Ed Sheeran.

Somewhere Only We Know. That's Keen. Before that, it was Ed Sheeran and Afterglow. Random thoughts in the doctor's waiting room. Number one, so my appointment time is actually the start of my wait time. Number two, I've been studying for this urine test for 2 weeks. Number three, why did that contagious-looking guy have to sit next to me? Number four, why do they call it a practice anyway? And number five, I can tell by the way they're all standing around whispering that they're going to diagnose me with paranoia.

We are golden. This is Paul Baker on the radio. Little Nas X before that with Billy Ray Cyrus and Old Town Road. Right, there are more random thoughts in the doctor's waiting room for you right now. It's great to see what magazines everyone was reading in the year 2003. I won't lie about how much I drink. I won't lie about how much I drink. I won't lie about how much I drink. What's that smell? I wonder what he's here for. I wonder what she's here for. I wonder what they're here for. And your final random thought from the doctor's waiting room, just ahead of Taylor Swift. I hope it's okay that I've already taken my trousers down.

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I never would have known from the look on your face. Lost in your current like a bride.

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1: Shiny disco balls from Huda Funk coming up for you very soon. DJ Snake, Selena Gomez and Cardi B with Tacky Tacky on the way as well. First, here's Ariana Grande in Positions.
0: Paul

Shiny Disco Balls. What a dance anthem. Love that. Who da funk? Before that was Ariana Grande with Positions. Did you know your brain uses 20% of your oxygen and calorie intake? The muscles that control your eyes contract about 100,000 times a day, and you're more likely to have weirder, scarier, and sexier dreams when sleeping on your stomach.

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1: News. From the Sky News Centre at 3. The Prime Minister's told Labour MPs they need to help stop the politics of poison seeping into Britain's streets in response to protests against illegal migration over the weekend. Hundreds of masked men gathered in Portsmouth on Sunday after 120 people arrived on a dinghy. There were similar demonstrations in Dover the day before. Its MP, Mike Tapp, wants Andy Burnham to call an emergency Cobra meeting.
2: This is a crisis that we must solve. Illegal migration is absolutely unacceptable. We have to gain control of the borders, and of course we've made progress on that, but by convening Cobra, all of the mechanisms of government can come behind this problem and we can do our best to solve it.
1: The Chancellor insists the British economy is turning a corner despite Jaguar Land Rover confirming 4,000 job cuts. Most roles going are in the UK. Meanwhile, retailers suffered a disappointing August as looming household bills saw shoppers cut their spending. The British Retail Consortium says sales increased by 0.7% year on year, down from the same month in 2025. Four people have been questioned on suspicion of murder after a three-month-old girl died while camping with family in Staffordshire Woodland. Emergency services were called out on Saturday. Investigators say five people who died after an Amazon cargo plane overshot a runway in Miami were travelling on the road the jet crossed onto. They were in a van and SUV that were among several vehicles hit in Sunday's incident. National Transportation Safety Board's chairwoman Jennifer Homendy says there's utter devastation at the crash site.
3: You can see on the paved surface tire marks that continues through the grass. There's debris everywhere. Econoline van is torn apart.
1: And the King's reiterated the Duke and Duchess of Sussex will remain private citizens. That's despite their return to the UK. That's the latest. I'm Cam Hall.
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6: And this is the second hour of this week's show with Dua Lipa coming up very soon. Scissor Sisters and Disclosure. 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
5: Paul Baker.

Sweet Dreams, my LAX. That's Rachel Stevens. And before that, Little Mix and Sweet Melody. You're listening to Paul Baker on the radio. Did you know a snail has around about 2,500 teeth? According to astronauts, space smells like a combination of diesel fuel and barbecue. And together, Wayne and Brent Gretzky hold the NHL record for the most combined points by two brothers. 2,857 for Wayne, four for Brent.

Comfortably Numb. Scissor Sisters, and before that, Disclosure with Watch Your Step. Coming up for you very soon, we'll have your weekly Brain Buster. First, though, let's have a look at events that took place this week in years gone by. The Spice Girls movie Spice World opened in cinemas this week back in 1998. That was 23 years ago. Heart's Nancy Wilson and her writer-filmmaker husband Cameron Crowe become parents of their first and only children, twins named William and Curtis, this week back in 2000, 21 years ago. And sadly, this week back in 2005, 16 years ago, the former host of The Tonight Show, Johnny Carson, passes away at the age of 79.

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3: That weekly brainbuster is on the way for you very soon. Also, even Gwen Stefani, DJ Khaled, you got to say it right, and Sean Kingston all coming up for you very soon, along with Miley Cyrus and Prisoner. First, though, here's Daisy from Ashnikko. Paul.

Mind. Even Gwen Stefani, Ash Nico and Daisy before that. Time to get involved with this week's Brainbuster question. Go to the website, paulbakerontheradio.com. Click on the social media links if you want to get involved and have a guess at this. Here's your question. 15% of cheaters own one of these. But what do you think it is? 15% of cheaters own one of these. When I say cheaters, it's spelled C-H-E-A-T-E-R-S. So not the animal, but people who cheat. All right, 15% of cheaters own one of these. But what do you think it is? Answer is on the way for you very soon. Sean Kingston on the way soon, right after DJ Khaled.

we'll call it right now. Thanks for the heads up, Sean. Fire Burning, Sean Kingston, DJ Khaled, Chris Brown, Lil Wayne, and Big Sean before that with Jealous. So your weekly brain buster has been had. Here comes the answer for you right now. 15% of cheaters own one of these. Cheaters being people who cheat, not the animal. 15% of cheaters own one of these. A snake or a reptile is the correct answer. Here's Miley Cyrus.

Nothing Breaks Like a Heart. Miley Cyrus on the vocals. Mark Ronson doing whatever he does. And before that, Jason Derulo and Love Not War. That is your lot for this week's show. Thank you very much for listening. Don't forget you can get involved with the show at any time, day or night. Go to Facebook, go to Twitter, go to Instagram, go to the website and find all of those links. PaulBakerOnTheRadio.com. You can email me from there as well if you want to get involved and get a message to me. Nice and simple. I'll be back with you in 7 days' time and we shall do it all over again with some different songs in a different order and some other features as well. Going to play you out in just a second with 24K Golden and Coco. I'll see you next week. Paul Baker on the Radio is an Entertainment Power production. Thank you for listening. Bye bye for now.

0: We imagine that if a tsunami was to occur, there'd be an official warning. But if a tsunami was triggered close to New Zealand, it could reach us before an official warning can be issued. If you're near the coast, here are the signs of a tsunami. A strong earthquake that makes it hard to stand up. A weak rolling earthquake that lasts a minute or more. A sudden rise or fall in sea level. Or an unusual loud noise from the sea. And here's what to do. 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
2: From Feature Story News in New Delhi, I'm Neha Punia. Canada has imposed retaliatory tariffs on more than $27 billion worth of American goods, with levies of up to 50% taking effect. The move comes after U.S. President Donald Trump threatened to ban the Canadian aircraft manufacturer Bombardier from selling planes in the United States, writing on Truth Social that the company must build in America or lose access to the market. Jagruthi Dave has more from Washington, D.C.
3: What the president might be doing is hinting at what escalation could look like. Most Bombardier private jets use U.S. engines. Up to 64% of Bombardier's revenue comes from the U.S. And it's the U.S. is Bombardier's largest market. So this seems to be a threat to put pressure on Canada at a sensitive moment. And because Canada is saying that it's not returning to the negotiating table until the U.S. is ready. As with all of this, there's a catch. Bombardier has 3,000 U.S. employees and 2,800 U.S. suppliers. So the president's threat here would have an impact on the United States as well as Canada. And it just shows how this whole tariff war is a double-edged sword for these two neighbors whose economies are so closely intertwined.
2: Russia and North Korea have opened their first road bridge connecting the two countries to be used for tourism and trade between the two countries, they say. But Ukraine is warning it could become a military logistics corridor to support Moscow's war.
4: There are already direct air and rail links between Moscow and Pyongyang, but until now there had not been a proper road link. The Russian Prime Minister says the construction of the bridge was not merely an engineering project. He says it's a new symbol of friendship. Russia and North Korea have heavily boosted military and economic ties since Moscow invaded Ukraine in 2022. North Korea has provided Moscow with weapons and thousands of troops for its war in Ukraine. Laura Westbrook, Hong Kong.
2: In Nepal, nearly 2 weeks after a devastating flash flood swept through the north of the country, more than 1,300 people have died and thousands still remain unaccounted for. But rescue efforts still continue. Rebecca Bundon has more.
5: There are fears the death toll could rise significantly. Thousands of people are still missing, including hundreds of foreign nationals, after the flash flood on the 26th of August caused by the collapse of a glacier. At least 900 people are believed to be trapped in tunnels linked to hydropower projects in Nepal. But there are some renewed hopes of finding survivors after a Chinese man was pulled from a hydropower tunnel over the weekend. Another survivor, an elderly Nepali woman, was found alive in an air pocket in her collapsed home. Her entire village devastated around her.
2: From Bureaus Worldwide, this is FSN.
6: With FSN Spotlight, I'm Simon Marks, looking in more detail today at the electoral surge of the far-right AfD in Germany. The party came first in regional elections in Saxony-Anhalt, and while it fell short of a working majority, the win has sent shockwaves through Germany's political elite and caused huge fresh pressure on the national government led by Chancellor Friedrich Merz. Jan Eichhorn is senior lecturer at the University of Edinburgh.
7: The AfD is recognized by the Germany's Internal Intelligence Service in Saxony-Anhalt as in opposition to the constitution of the country. They, for example, want to abolish that children have to mandatorily have to go to state schools to not be indoctrinated. They want to abolish any funding for arts that is not patriotic, very Orbanesque, if we think of Hungary. They want to, although they don't have the power within the state themselves, massively remove people from the country, even if potentially they have German citizenship, if they don't feel that they belong, which is clearly illegal under current German legislation.
6: The AfD's leader in Saxony-Anhalt, Ulrich Siegmund, called the results a clear mandate and urged other parties to enter talks with him. Chancellor Merz in Berlin said he was deeply shocked

0: by what he called a seismic election outcome. With FN Spotlight, I'm Simon Marks.
1: The main news again. Canada has imposed retaliatory tariffs on more than $27 billion worth of American goods, with levies of up to 50%. This after U.S. President Donald Trump threatened to ban the Canadian aircraft manufacturer Bombardier from selling planes in the United States. Russia and North Korea have opened the first road bridge between their countries to be used for tourism and trade, they say. But Ukraine is warning it could become a military logistics corridor. And that is the latest feature story news. Neha Punia reports.
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Judge! The Disco Boys, Volume 9, sold for $1 million. 7, 8, 8, 8, 8, 9, 9, 9, 9, 9, 9, 9, 9, 9, 9, 9, 9, 9, 9, 9, 9, 9, 9, 9, 9, 9, 9, 9, 9, 9, 9, 9, 9, 9, 9, 9, 9, 9, 9, 9, 9, 9, 9, 9, 9, 9, 9, 9, 9, 9, 9, 9, 9, 9, 9, 9, 9, 9, 9, 9, 9, 9, 9, 9, 9, 9, 9, 9, 9, 9, 9, 9, 9, 9, 9, 9, 9, 9, 9, 9, 9, 9, 9, 9, 9, 9, 9, 9, 9, 9, 9, 9, 9, 9, 9, 9, 9, 9, 9, 9, 9, 9, 9, 9, 9, 9, 9, 9, 9, 9, 9, 9, 9, 9, 9, 9, 9, 9, 9, 9, 9, 9, 9, 9, 9, 9, 9, 9,
$1 million.

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2: From Feature Story News in the UK, I'm John Beaver. A wave of Houthi missile and drone attacks has struck southern Saudi Arabia, wounding more than 70 people and setting fire to energy facilities in at least four cities. The Iran-backed rebels said the strikes were in retaliation for more than 100 Saudi-led coalition airstrikes on Yemen. The escalation comes after an airstrike hit the runway of the Houthi-controlled Sana'a airport to prevent a flight from Tehran from landing, challenging a decade-long blockade. Blake Sifton reports from Tel Aviv.
3: Saudi Arabia does back and support the internationally recognized government of Yemen that has been battling the Houthi militia for quite some time. Now, Saudi's energy ministry says that a number of facilities in the south of the country were attacked. They say that fires are ongoing at some facilities, with firefighters battling blazes there, and that some facilities have had their operations halted.
2: The Eiffel Tower has reopened after staff walked out over allegations that female employees were told to leave their posts during a private visit by a Hindu religious delegation. The tower's operating company has acknowledged the group requested conditions that limited interactions with women and says those conditions should never have been accepted. The mayor of Paris has promised an investigation, while the French Equality Minister said women in France should never be asked to make themselves invisible. Ishan Gurg reports.
4: Employees at the French monument say several female workers were made to move or switch places with male workers. Paris Mayor Emmanuel Grégoire has said that an investigation would be launched as soon as possible. In a post on social media platform X, he said that he was aware of the employees' anger and agreed that their dissatisfaction was legitimate.
2: Thieves stole four Renoir paintings worth millions of dollars from the Renoir Museum on the French Riviera on Tuesday morning. Police say they were on site 5 minutes after the alarm went off and gave chase, during which two of the paintings were dropped. It comes less than a year after thieves stole more than $100 million worth of jewellery from the Louvre in Paris. Despite ongoing national conversations across France about urgently improving security, journalist Peter Allen says it's yet another huge security lapse at a French gallery.
5: At about 6 a.m. this morning, two hooded individuals were filmed by CCTV at the Auguste Renoir Museum, which is very close to Nice. This is a museum built in the last home of the artist. It's meant to be high security. Clearly, there wasn't much high security in evidence this morning. The two thieves were seen cutting four paintings out of their frames. Huge security lapse at this museum.
2: From bureaus worldwide, this is FSN.
6: With FSN Spotlight, I'm Simon Marks, looking in more detail today at the electoral surge of the far-right AfD in Germany. The party came first in regional elections in Saxony-Anhalt, and while it fell short of a working majority, the win has sent shockwaves through Germany's political elite and caused huge fresh pressure on the national government led by Chancellor Friedrich Merz. Jan Eichhorn is senior lecturer at the University of Edinburgh.
7: The AfD is recognized by the Germany's internal intelligence service in Saxony-Anhalt as in opposition to the constitution of the country. They, for example, want to abolish that children have to mandatorily have to go to state schools to not be indoctrinated. They want to abolish any funding for arts that is not patriotic, very Orbanesque, if we think of Hungary. They want to, although they don't have the power within the state themselves, massively remove people from the country, even if potentially they have German citizenship, if they don't feel that they belong, which is clearly illegal under current German legislation.
6: The AfD's leader in Saxony-Anhalt, Ulrich Siegmund, called the results a clear mandate and urged other parties to enter talks with him. Chancellor Merz in Berlin said he was deeply shocked by what he called a seismic election outcome. With FSN Spotlight, I'm Simon Marks.
2: To recap the top stories, a wave of Houthi missile and drone attacks has struck southern Saudi Arabia, wounding more than 70 people and setting fire to energy facilities in at least four cities. The Eiffel Tower has reopened after staff walked out over allegations that female employees were told to leave their posts during a private visit by a Hindu religious delegation. And thieves stole four Renoir paintings worth millions of dollars from the Renoir Museum on the French Riviera on Tuesday morning. Two of the paintings were dropped after the police gave chase. That's the latest feature story news. John Beaver reporting.
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9: News. From the Sky News Centre at 6. It's estimated 300 departing flights have been cancelled from UK airports after a fault at air traffic control. NATS says it's implemented a fix, but warns the system will take time to recover. This man has had his work flight to Madrid cancelled.
10: We were told our flight was cancelled and then we were put on hold by British Airways for an hour, which they then told us that the only option was to fly to Paris, which has been delayed 4 hours to 1:20 a.m. and then to Madrid, so we wouldn't arrive till 11 with no sleep.
9: The Transport Secretary's apologised for a frustrating travel experience. Israel's closed the UK consulate in Jerusalem and banned some politicians from entering the country in response to sanctions imposed on the occupied West Bank. It's after the Foreign Secretary accused Jewish settlers of ethnically cleansing Palestinians. The colonies are illegal under international law, although Israel disputes that. Gideon Zaar announced the countermeasures.
11: The accusations made were outrageous lies. We have nothing against the British people. Unfortunately, a hostile Labour government is in office, systematically acting against the State of Israel.
9: The Nottingham inquiry has found that one of three victims' deaths may have been prevented if he'd received different medical treatment. Barnaby Webber was killed on his way home in 2023 by Valdo Calacane. The Duke and Duchess of Sussex are said to be surprised by the King's letter, making it clear the couple will remain non-working royals. The repeat of their status follows requests for guidance after Harry and Meghan returned to the UK. Thieves have stolen paintings from a museum on the French Riviera. The culprits broke into the Renoir Museum this morning, but dropped two of the four pieces during a police chase. And in sport, Aston Villa are underway in their return to Champions League action. Last season's Europa League winners are 1-0 up in the first half in Belgium against Club Bruges. That's the latest. I'm Imani Rana.
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1: Meet Arnold.
2: It's me, g'day.
1: Arnold is a beekeeper.
2: Yep, I keep the bees.
1: He's checking his hives in full protective clothing.
2: Be mad not to, mad.
1: Full protective bee clothing is like driving at 100 k's.
2: Yep.
1: Every little bit you drive over the limit
2: is
1: like taking a piece of that clothing off.
2: Oh, steady on, fair enough though.
1: Driving at 102 k's is like taking away Arnold's smoke puffer.
2: No, you don't want to take away Arnold's smoke puffer, mate, because what that's going to do is make...
1: 105 k's removes his headgear.
2: To me, mate. You don't want to remove
1: at
2: the
1: 107,
2: headgear.
1: He loses his jacket.
2: Well, I even need the jacket, mate, and I need the puffer. You can give him.
1: And at 110, his pants.
2: Not the pants, mate. These are. You give those pants. Oi, give those.
1: The faster you go, the bigger the risk.
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1: News. From the Sky News Centre at 9, the National Air Traffic Control provider has apologised for more than 600 flight cancellations and widespread disruption. NATS says a system fault affecting UK airports has been resolved, but admits recovery is taking a lot longer than hoped. Our reporter Emma Birchley is monitoring developments from Heathrow, where a fifth of flights have been grounded.
2: On one flight destined for Dublin from Gatwick, passengers waited so long, they wanted water, they were getting so frustrated, so much tension that the police ended up being called.
1: Israel's foreign minister says the UK government is being hostile following the announcement of trade sanctions over Israeli settlements in the West Bank. Foreign Secretary Ed Miliband accused settlers of carrying out what he's called the ethnic cleansing of Palestinians. The colonies are illegal under international law, although Israel disputes that. Gideon Zaar announced countermeasures, including the closure of the UK's consulate in Jerusalem.
3: The accusations made were outrageous lies. We have nothing against the British people. Unfortunately, a hostile Labour government is in office, systematically acting against the State of Israel.
1: The Duke and Duchess of Sussex are said to be surprised by a letter from the King clarifying their status as non-working royals. Palace sources say the announcement was sent to Prince Harry's team and military officials. Ireland's media regulators started an investigation into child safety measures on X. It'll examine whether rules on age checks and parental controls are being followed. Man City are level at 0-0 going into the second half of their Champions League tie away to Porto. Aston Villa ended their winless start to the season with a 3-2 victory at Belgian side Club Bruges. And Aryna Sabalenka maintained her hopes of a third successive US Open tennis title with a three-set quarterfinal victory over Wimbledon champion Linda Noskova. The result retains her status as world number one for at least one more day. That's the latest. I'm Imani Rana.
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0: Kua zai tēnei, he hautoru o ngā ahi ka timata i te kihini. 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

0: Hey, kids, it's Ray Goshi with you once again, and this is Back to the 80s. Are you ready to go back to a time when music was really called music? It's going to be a fantastic show. First hour, of course, will be our top 10 countdown, and our second hour just loaded with amazing music from the 80s. And Grango did such an awesome job on the last countdown, I had to invite him back.
1: Well, I really appreciate you inviting me back.
0: Well, you didn't overdo it last time. You kept your talking to a minimal, so hey, why not?
1: Yeah, how about that? That was probably the only show that I've ever done without you having to use duct tape.
0: Well, you know I don't like to resort to that. And last time you showed that I didn't need to use any, so that's why you're here.
1: Well, in the event, just so you know now, and if you can't find it, I hid it.
0: Well, that doesn't matter because there's always scotch tape. Well, before we get going, I wanted to give a shout out to two stations that have quite a bit of history with the 80s shows I've produced since 2001. They have been there from the very start. I'm talking about LG73 and Flashback Radio. The very first show we ever produced was Wild's 80s Retro. And I believe they were the two very first affiliates to pick up the program. So I wanted to send a shout out to Phil and the listeners of LG73. It's a real pleasure to be back on LG73 with Back to the 80s. And he broadcasts right out of Vancouver, British Columbia, Canada, my neck of the woods.
1: Cool.
0: And another special hello to Aaron at Flashback Radio in Honolulu, Hawaii. So I'd like to send a shout out to his listeners. It's a real joy to be back on Flashback Radio once again. Now, with that being said, this week's countdown, I think you're going to like it.
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0: This week's countdown is based on how long these singles stayed at number one, how long they stayed on the charts, and single sales.
1: Ah, money talks, baby.
0: It sure does.
3: 1983.
0: And I think it was very obvious Pat Benatar had to be in this top 10.
1: A definite classic of the 80s.
0: Here she is with Love.

0: released October 12, 1983, from her album, Live from Earth. At number 10, that's Pat Benatar with Love is a Battlefield. This is Back to the 80s, and I'm Ray Gauchet, and with me, my buddy Grango. And at number 9, it's U2 from the album The Joshua Tree.
1: Now that's a good album.
0: Now this song became their first number 1 hit in both the United States and Canada by topping the Billboard Hot 100 for 3 weeks. In 2010, Rolling Stone magazine placed this song at 132 on their list of the 500 greatest songs of all time. Here's With or Without You. See

0: In the 1994 movie Blown Away, starring Jeff Bridges and Tommy Lee Jones, you would have heard this song.
1: Yeah, that's right. That was a good movie.
0: Yeah, it's got to be one of my favorites. In the 1994 movie Blown Away, starring Jeff Bridges and Tommy Lee Jones, you would have heard this song.
1: Yeah, that's right. That was a good movie.
0: Yeah, it's got to be one of my favorites.

Yeah, that's Madonna with Like a Virgin. And it's email time. This email was sent to us from Brandy. She says she listens to Back to the 80s online and wanted to hear Soft Cell with Tainted Love. Well, Brandy, I think we can do that for you. Thanks for emailing us.

0: And there you go, Brandy. Tainted Love, that is Soft Cell. After the break, we'll continue our countdown at number 7. We'll be right back. Hi, this is Ray Gauche, your host for Back to the 80s, inviting you to join us this week for another amazing show. We'll be counting down the top 10 songs of the 80s, plus music from Roxy Music, Andy Gibb, 38 Special, Frida, and more. So do join us.
1: 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I don't mind, but you better promise me I'll be back in time.
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And we are back from the break. I am Ray Gosha, and this is Back to the 80s. If you'd like to submit a date for a future countdown, birthday, wedding anniversary, the date of your first kiss, you name it, let us know at request at backtothe80s.info.

1984. Are you ready to jump? Yeah, 1984 was an awesome year. Here's the only single by Van Halen that reached number one on the Billboard Hot 100. It was released in 1984 as

0: That song sure brings back a lot of memories. That is Van Halen with Jump at number 7.
1: Number 6, 1981.
0: And we are indeed counting down the top 10 songs of the 80s, which is based on record sales and how long these songs stayed on the charts.
2: Now, I have to say, this song brings back a lot of memories.
0: Oh, yeah? Really? Like what?
2: Well, it's amazing how songs just happen to remind you of certain times in your life. And when this song was playing on the radio, I had a massive crush on this girl. I think I was in grade 5, I think it was. I just was crazy about her. And I think she liked me, too. But we were just too young at the time.
0: Yeah.
2: It was more like passing notes back and forth in class. Those were memories I'll never forget.
0: And it's funny you say that because I had a similar experience with a girl in grade 5. I drew her this picture of Garfield. And when I was really young, I was a really good artist. And I think it was quite evident to her that I really had a crush on her. But like you said, because we were so young, nothing ever came of it. Here's Hall & Oates at number 6.

0: I can't go for that. From the album Private Eyes, that's Hall & Oates at number six. Well, it just goes to show how popular 1984 is. We're back here again.
1: Well, I wouldn't be surprised if it was the most popular year when it came to record sales.
0: Yeah, you may not be too far off on that. A lot of great music came out in 1984, including from this gentleman. Here's Prince, When Doves Cry.

0: is number 5 on our top 10 songs of the 80s. That is Prince, When Doves Cry, from 1984. And we're going to step away from the countdown for a short bit to grant one of your requests. All right, this email is from Faye, and Grango, you wanted to read it, go for it.
1: The email says, hello, Ray and Grango, love your show, awesome music, I just love it. I have a request to make. Richard Marx's Endless Summer Nights. Back in 1988, my now husband proposed to me when this song was playing in his car. I would love to hear it.

0: Endless Summer Nights from 1988. That is Richard Marx, and that goes out to Faye. Back to the 80s continues right after this with the remainder of our countdown.
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0: This is Back to the 80s. Welcome back. I'm Ray Gauthier with Grango. If you'd like to learn more about the show, feel free to visit us online at www.backtothe80s.info. And if you've just joined us, we are counting down the top 10 songs of the 80s. And at number 4, it's Michael Jackson with Billie Jean from his album Thriller.
2: Now, I was going to dig up some information about this particular song, but there is just too much to say, especially about his album Thriller. It was a huge success for Michael Jackson, and almost every song on the album was a hit.
0: That's right. Out of 9 songs, only 2 didn't make it to the top 10. Here's Billie Jean.

0: Here's Michael Jackson, Billie Jean from 1982. It's at number four.
1: Number three, 1982.
0: It's Duran Duran at number two from the album Rio. Here's Hungry Like the Wolf.

0: Well, we're moving right along here. That's right. We are at number two, one away from the number one song of the 80s. And I really wish I could tell you more about these singles. Unfortunately, there just isn't enough time.
1: Just get to the song, Ray. It's so good.
0: Yeah. Def Leppard, Pour Some Sugar on Me.

Def Leppard, Pour Some Sugar on Me, number two on our countdown. And there is no time to do a review, so let's get straight to number one.

In 2006, online voters rated Living on a Prayer number one on VH1's list of the 100 greatest songs from the 80s. More recently, in New Zealand, Living on a Prayer was number one on the C4 Music Channel show You Choose 40 on the 80s icon list. It was also number one on the sing-along classic list, as well as the most requested song of the 80s. From the 1986 album Slippery When Wet, here is Bon Jovi with Living on a Prayer, the number one song of the 80s.

0: And there you have it, Bon Jovi, the number one song of the 80s. Well, I hope you enjoyed this week's countdown. For the stations leaving us right now, we'll see you next week again with another Top 10. For all the rest of you, we'll be back after the break with Hour 2 of more classics from the 80s. I'm Ray Gaucher. Gotta get back in
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2: 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I'd definitely call that progress.
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4: Hi there. 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

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And I'm happy to hear that. I really am. We're trying to create an 80s experience where we can literally take you back to the 80s, and hopefully we're doing that for you.

is Jody Watley with Real Love, and I wish her all the best trying to find it, because it's not easy, especially if you're not into that bar scene. You'd rather just meet somebody walking down the street. Does that ever happen? Well, so far for me it hasn't. Perhaps I need a little bit of magic.

their CD, Heartbeat City, that is the Cars. Released March 13, 1984. The other big hits off of that album, Hello Again, Drive, and You May Think. A great album. And it would fit in the same category as Heart's release in 1985, the album Heart. Some mega hits came off of this CD. If Looks Could Kill, Never, Nothing at All, These Dreams, and What About

0: love that is hard on Back to the 80s. It's time for a request.
1: You have new mail.
0: Now, if I could just get my email client to open. Okay. Oh, yeah, that's cute. Nice email notification, Tony. Tony's my PR man. He likes to play a practical joke once in a while. So, yeah, I'll have to admit that was cute. David emailed us. He said he wanted to hear 38 Special, Teacher, Teacher. And this is from the movie, the soundtrack, Teachers from 1984.

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Here's Barry Gibb from 1980.

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time is time. That is Andy Gibb on Back to the 80s. When we come back, we'll hear from Roxy Music. Hi, this is Ray Gauthier. Join me every week for the best 2 hours in radio. Let

Welcome back, 80s fans. This is Back to the 80s, and I am Ray Gaucher. Shall we continue our 80s cruise? Basking in the sun with your ghetto.

0: from the 82 album Avalon. That is Roxy Music with More Than This.
1: It's time to go inside the vault.
0: That's right. Every week we head into this vault and find another lost classic of the 80s that's been long forgotten. And what is our machine spitting out today? Ah,

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1: Seven Bridges Road is our vault dweller for this week, originally recorded in 1969 and a live version released again in 1980. And we'll reopen the vault once again next week in search for another lost classic of the 80s. Here's NXS.
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All right, a treat for our listeners overseas, especially if you're in Italy. If so, then you would have heard of Denharo. They were popular in the 80s and reached the top 10 in Italy, Germany, Switzerland, and Sweden. The name Denharo was invented by the producers of the project, which according to them is based on the Italian word denario, money. After years of fame and popularity, it was revealed by frontman Stefano Zandri and his producers that Zandri did not actually sing the Denharo songs. He was essentially a character who lip-synced to vocals recorded by a number of other singers. Kind of like the Milli Vanilli thing. Denharo are known for their hits like Future Brain, Mad Desire, Don't Break My Heart, Day by Day,

0: Dan Harrell with Bad Boy on Back to the 80s. We'll be right back after this brief intermission.
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3: Peterson Home on line one. And watch your mouth this time.

is Frida Langstad. Better known as just Frida, I know there's something going on. However, she is best known for her success with the group ABBA. And I was doing a little surfing online, checking out some of the old fashions, especially in the 70s. I can't believe they used to wear those bell bottoms. And the scary thing is, that fashion is coming back. I'd rather have the old 80s fashions come back, like the feathered hair and the off-shoulder shirts, the thick belts, mini skirts, and the headbands. And we can't forget the leather and jean jackets. I think everyone had one of those. Oh, it'd be nice to relive those years, wouldn't it? Well, thankfully, we have the memories, because when we hear this

0: That is Loverboy. Take me to the top. I'm back to the 80s.
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0: If you'd like to submit a request for a future broadcast, request it back to the 80s with an 80s.info. And this email is all the way from the UK. Her name is Haley, and she wanted to hear this.

the Smiths from 1986 with Panic, and that goes out to Haley. Aw, man, I just looked at the clock and realized we're running out of time here. Yeah, 2 hours goes by fast when you're having fun. Our final song in the queue, Frozen Ghost, from 1986.

keep up to date on everything that Back to the 80s is doing, you can do that by following us on Facebook and connecting with Twitter. 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
4: 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If you're a driver, make sure your backseat passengers always wear their safety belts.
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3: From Feature Story News in Washington, I'm James Goodison. The UK government's announced a comprehensive series of trade sanctions on Israeli settlements in the West Bank, including banning the import of goods from the region. Foreign Secretary Ed Miliband confirmed other countries, including Canada and France, will follow suit. It follows deeply controversial Israeli plans to build more settler homes in a disputed area that critics argue would cut the West Bank in two. Mr. Miliband said the UK government maintained its support for the two-state solution that would allow an independent Palestine to exist alongside Israel. In a statement to the Commons, the Foreign Secretary described himself as a proud British Jew and accused settlers of carrying out what he called ethnic cleansing of Palestinians.
4: Today, we refuse to be bystanders to further suffering and to the destruction of the two-state solution. We call out what is unlawful. We act on the import of goods from illegal settlements. We ban advertising of illegal settlements. We act on services to prevent new settlement expansion. We act on settler violence. We support accountability for what has happened in Gaza. And we pledge to galvanise the international community to confront the ongoing and urgent humanitarian crisis. Above all, we say, Britain is not silent in the face of deep injustice, and nor is it powerless.
3: Yeah. Donald Trump has told Vladimir Putin that he wants a swift end to the war in Ukraine, which would allow US ties with Russia to be fully restored. The two men spoke after President Trump's envoys visited Moscow and Kyiv at the weekend in an apparent push to revive long mothballed peace talks. Both presidents said those meetings got a plus sign. President Putin also told Donald Trump what he thinks America needs to do to end the war. Donald Trump's expected to call Volodymyr Zelensky shortly, although the Ukrainian president seems to think that the war will continue into winter and is planning to ask President Trump for a winter air defense package. And two paintings by the French impressionist Pierre-Auguste Renoir are still missing after thieves raided a museum dedicated to his work on the French Riviera early on Tuesday. The robbers cut through fencing at the Musée Renoir in Cagnes-sur-Mer near Nice and made off with four works, though they dropped two in the garden as they fled. The heist comes less than a year after jewels worth around $100 million were stolen from the Louvre. Ross Cullen reports from Paris.
5: Almost 1 year later, now we've had another theft in a gallery in the south of France of four Renoir paintings, one of France's most famous impressionists from the 19th century. On Tuesday, thieves managed to cut a hole in the fence in the garden of the museum, make their way into the building. Then they were spotted on CCTV, and that alerted the police. They set off an alarm as well, but they managed